0: Kootenai Lake residents are being asked for input on a long-term forest plan covering roughly 1.2 million hectares of Crown land. The province says the Kootenai Lake Forest Landscape Plan will help guide future forestry decisions while supporting biodiversity, watershed protection, and wildfire resilience. A public survey is open now until the end of August, with information sessions planned in Nelson, Creston, and Caslow throughout the summer. Feedback will help shape the final plan, which is expected in 2028. The BC Wildfire Service says cooler temperatures overnight helped crews fighting an out-of-control wildfire near Lytton, but high temperatures are expected this week. More than 200 properties are under evacuation alerts due to the Saw Creek wildfire. Amanda Bennett Arietta, information officer with the Thompson-Nicola Regional District, says it's not yet clear how many structures may be lost due to the fire.
1: We are still confirming structure loss or impacts to structure, so we don't have anything to share that's confirmed at this point in time.
0: It comes as Lytton marks the five-year anniversary of the 2021 wildfire that destroyed most of the village. The valedictorian of Trails J.L. Crow Secondary is urging her peers to be fearless of trying new things. In her speech, Taya Broman told fellow grads they have very little to lose and so much to gain by seizing every opportunity presented to them. She says she also wanted to focus on a sense of togetherness.
2: Our school motto is actually together in learning, together in belonging. And without saying that, I really wanted to highlight that and talk about the interconnectedness of our graduating class with the teachers, with each other, with our community.
0: Broman will attend UBC this fall to study for a Bachelor of Arts in Geography, Environment, and Sustainability. The Kokanee Creek Nature Center is celebrating its golden anniversary this summer. It's marking 50 years of outdoor education programming with a Canada Day birthday party, historical photo displays, and opportunities for visitors to share memories. Head naturalist Joanne Siderius says it's become a place families return to generation after generation.
3: We have people who come here who are grandparents, who brought their kids here, and now they're bringing their grandkids here. So there's an investment of love in this place, and people associate good times in their lives with this building.
0: Alongside anniversary celebrations, visitors can also take part in the Nature Center's summer lineup of naturalist talks, workshops, and guest presentations.
4: Sports.
0: Tonight, the Grand Forks International Baseball Tournament kicks off. Athletes from BC, Alberta, and the States compete for a full week of the Boundary's Best Prize. Tonight, things start off with a Little League game, the opening ceremonies, and the home favorite Slag Dusters taking on the Calgary Diamondbacks. In the majors, the Blue Jays take the mound against the Houston Astros this afternoon. Toronto has won four out of their last five games. Meanwhile, the Astros have only had one win in their last three games. And finally, Connor Murphy is the latest NHL player to miss out on this year's free agency. The 33-year-old defenseman was acquired by the Oilers before last season's NHL trade deadline and just re-signed a five-year deal that pays him $4.1 million a season.
4: Summit weather.
5: On the roads, on Erickson Road in Creston, watch for utility work with single-lane alternating traffic and a shoulder closure between 8 and 4:30 p.m. on weekdays. Tonight in the forecast, a low of 11 with clouds clearing overnight. Mainly sunny Tuesday for a high of 30, dropping to 11 with clouds on Tuesday night.
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1: The decade, the 1930s. The legendary Betty Boop makes her debut. The world's famous and iconic Empire State Building is completed. The infamous War of the Worlds radio broadcast airs, leaving a nation in panic over a supposed alien invasion. Wind-up train sets and glamorous low-cut open-back dresses were all the rage.
0: In a world where change is constant, you can always count on exceptional quality and service at Lawner Brothers Jewelers, a part of your family since 1932. It's cone season at McDonald's, which means vanilla cones are $1 each plus tax in the McDonald's app all summer long. 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
6: 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Just refollow us at Kootenay Summit Radio on Facebook. We'd seriously miss you if you didn't come along. So give us a like. It just wouldn't be the same without you.
5: 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Just like the Kootenays. 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

with some Summit Radio. Always upbeat and good vibes all around. You just heard Arrows with Meet Me in the Middle. Now next we have the ultimate summer song. To me, this song is all about escapism. Just trying to find peace in a world of chaos. You know what I mean? Like, it's just laying on an island in the sun. Here we go. It's some Weezer to brighten your evening.

It's Afternoons with Andrea, and whether or not you're a sports fan, it is undeniable how exciting it is that Canada's doing as well as they are in the FIFA World Cup. So just to recap a little bit, there was quite the historic match in Vancouver against Qatar. 6-0, Canada taking that home. It was the first ever men's FIFA World Cup match victory. Not only that, we are absolutely dominating the standings. Points-wise, we are tied with Switzerland 4-4. We've both played 2 games, but Canada is quite ahead when it comes to goals. We actually have 7, whereas Switzerland just has 5. I guess we'll battle it out on this Wednesday. Again, in Vancouver at BC Place, because we're already a little bit ahead. All we need is a draw, if not a win, to secure our top spot in Group B. So let's go, Canada. There's a few public screenings happening in Nelson if you want to catch the game.

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And that's Sade, Smooth Operator. You heard her here on Summit Radio. And you're also about to hear about the Hailsta Valley Garden and Arts Tour. Now, gardens across the West Kootenays are absolutely at their peak right now. The roses, peonies are just finishing up. Everything is looking delightful and green and fresh. 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Escorted transportation, if you'd like to be escorted to each garden. 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

0: are about to go crazy, Prince. It's a Monday night. What else are you going to do? It's Afternoons with Andrea out for the day. I hope you had a great Monday, and we'll chat tomorrow on Tuesday. Have a good night. Bye.
1: Yeah.

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1: I'm Storm Lenny. Investigators have an idea of what caused this month's house fire in West Trail. Regional Fire Chief Dan Derby says while they can't be 100% sure, they believe it was likely accidental and related to drug use. The fire in the 1100 block of Green Avenue started in a bathroom. Paramedics assessed and treated two occupants on the scene. Grand Forks RCMP have caught three drunk drivers in a single week. They say one incident involved a two-vehicle crash at 27th Street and Central Avenue. One driver's license was suspended for 90 days, and their vehicle was impounded. In another incident, they pulled someone over whose blood alcohol was four times the legal limit. And in the third case, a vehicle ended up lodged on a flower bed near Gyro Park. A special visitor at Trail's new Glenmary Elementary School today. Premier David Eby got a tour from students.
2: Hi, everybody.
3: You're much taller than I thought you were.
2: I'm very tall. You know how tall I am? 6'7".
1: Hi! Eby joked that he appreciated the school's high ceilings. His visit to our area is also taking him to Fruitvale, Castlegar, and Nelson. Kootenay Lake residents are being asked for input on a long-term forest plan covering roughly 1.2 million hectares of Crown land. The province says the Kootenay Lake Forest Landscape Plan will help guide future forestry decisions while supporting biodiversity, watershed protection, and wildfire resilience. A public survey is open now until the end of August, with information sessions planned in Nelson, Creston, and Caslow throughout the summer. Feedback will help shape the final plan, which is expected in 2028. The BC Wildfire Service says cooler temperatures overnight helped crews fighting an out-of-control wildfire near Lytton, but high temperatures are expected this week. More than 200 properties are under evacuation alerts due to the Saw Creek wildfire. Amanda Bennett Arietta, information officer with the Thompson-Nicola Regional District, says it's not yet clear how many structures may be lost due to the fire.
4: We are still confirming structure loss or impacts to structure, so we don't have anything to share that's confirmed at this point in time.
1: It comes as Lytton marks the five-year anniversary of the 2021 wildfire that destroyed most of the village. The valedictorian of Trail's J.L. Crow Secondary is urging her peers to be fearless of trying new things. In her speech, Taya Broman told fellow grads they have very little to lose and so much to gain by seizing every opportunity presented to them. She says she also wanted to focus on a sense of togetherness.
5: Our school motto is actually together in learning, together in belonging. And without saying that, I really wanted to highlight that and talk about the interconnectedness of our graduating class with the teachers, with each other, with our community.
1: Broman will attend UBC this fall to study for a Bachelor of Arts in Geography, Environment, and Sustainability. The Kokanee Creek Nature Center is celebrating its golden anniversary this summer. It's marking 50 years of outdoor education programming with a Canada Day birthday party, historical photo displays, and opportunities for visitors to share memories. Head naturalist Joanne Siderius says it's become a place families return to generation after generation.
6: We have people who come here who are grandparents, who brought their kids here, and now they're bringing their grandkids here. So there's an investment of love in this place, and people associate good times in their lives with this building.
1: Alongside anniversary celebrations, visitors can also take part in the Nature Center's summer lineup of naturalist talks, workshops, and guest presentations.
0: Summit Sports.
1: Tonight, the Grand Forks International Baseball Tournament kicks off. Athletes from BC, Alberta, and the States compete for a full week of the Boundary's Best Prize. Tonight, things start off with a Little League game, the opening ceremonies, and the home favorite Slag Dusters taking on the Calgary Diamondbacks. In the majors, the Blue Jays take the mound against the Houston Astros this afternoon. Toronto has won four out of their last five games. Meanwhile, the Astros have only had one win in their last three games. And finally, Connor Murphy is the latest NHL player to miss out on this year's free agency. The 33-year-old defenseman was acquired by the Oilers before last season's NHL trade deadline and just re-signed a five-year deal that pays him $4.1 million a season.
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7: On the roads. On Erickson Road in Creston, watch for utility work with single-lane alternating traffic and a shoulder closure between 8 and 4:30 p.m. on weekdays. Tonight in the forecast, a low of 11 with clouds clearing overnight. Mainly sunny Tuesday for a high of 30, dropping to 11 with clouds on Tuesday night.
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2: 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We'd seriously miss you if you didn't come along. So give us a like. 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
4: 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We'd seriously miss you if you didn't come along. So give us a like. It just wouldn't be the same without you.
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6: 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We'd seriously miss you if you didn't come along. So give us a like. It just wouldn't be the same without you.
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1: I'm Greg Nesteroff. BC is expanding a program targeting repeat property crime offenders. The program monitors people deemed at high risk of reoffending and aims to connect them with community supports. Public Safety Minister Nina Krieger says 12 more regional hubs will open across the province, including one for Nelson and Castlegar.
2: This approach ensures that the people who pose the greatest risk are held accountable while also addressing the underlying factors that led them to a life of crime.
1: The program has been piloted in Nelson since last fall. Investigators have an idea what caused this month's house fire in West Trail. Regional Fire Chief Dan Derby says while they can't be 100% sure, they believe it was likely accidental and related to drug use. The fire in the 1100 block of Green Avenue started in a bathroom. Paramedics assessed and treated two occupants on the scene. A special visitor at Trail's new Glen Mary Elementary School. Premier David Eby got a tour from students.
3: Hi, everybody.
4: You're much taller than I thought you were.
3: I'm very tall. You know how tall I am? 6'7".
1: Hi! Eby joked that he appreciated the school's high ceilings. His visit to our area is also taking him to Castlegar today. The valedictorian of Trail's J.L. Crow Secondary is urging her peers to be fearless of trying new things. In her speech, Taya Broman told fellow grads they have very little to lose and so much to gain by seizing every opportunity presented to them. She says she also wanted to focus on a sense of togetherness.
5: Our school motto is actually together in learning, together in belonging. And without saying that, I really wanted to highlight that and talk about the interconnectedness of our graduating class with the teachers, with each other, with our community.
1: Broman will attend UBC this fall to study for a Bachelor of Arts in Geography, Environment, and Sustainability. Grand Forks RCMP have caught three drunk drivers in a single week. They say one incident involved a two-vehicle crash at 27th Street and Central Avenue. One driver's license was suspended for 90 days, and their vehicle was impounded. In another incident, police pulled someone over whose blood alcohol was four times the legal limit. And in the third case, a vehicle ended up lodged on a flower bed near Gyro Park. Kootenay Lake residents are being asked for input on a long-term forest plan covering roughly 1.2 million hectares of Crown land. Storm Lenny explains.
6: The province says the Kootenay Lake Forest Landscape Plan will help guide future forestry decisions while supporting biodiversity, watershed protection, and wildfire resilience. A public survey is open now until the end of August, with information sessions planned in Nelson, Creston, and Caslow this summer. Feedback will help shape the final plan, which is expected in 2028.
1: And the Kokanee Creek Nature Center is celebrating its golden anniversary this summer. It's marking 50 years of outdoor education programming with a Canada Day birthday party, historical photo displays, and opportunities for visitors to share memories. Head naturalist Joanne Sidarius says it's become a place families return to generation after generation.
7: We have people who come here who are grandparents, who brought their kids here, and now they're bringing their grandkids here. So there's an investment of love in this place, and people associate good times in their lives with this building.
1: Alongside anniversary celebrations, visitors can also take part in the Nature Center's summer lineup of naturalist talks, workshops, and guest presentations.
8: Summit Sports.
9: Let's start off with baseball. Shane Bieber going to be on the mound tonight when the Toronto Blue Jays host the Houston Astros. The Jays won last night's opener 4-2 and have won 5 of their last 6. In the WNBA last night, the Toronto Tempo dropped a 94-87 decision to the Atlanta Dream. With a loss, the Tempo are now at 8-9 in their inaugural season. Yesterday, Lionel Messi scored his 17th goal of his FIFA World Cup career, setting the all-time record for the tournament. The goal came 2 days before his 39th birthday. He would score again in Argentina's 2-0 win against Austria in Dallas. There's 4 games in the World Cup today, including a must-win Group L match at Toronto Stadium for both Panama and Croatia.
8: Summit weather.
9: Another sunny day today, high 32. Overnight, partly cloudy, lows of 11. Tomorrow, increasing clouds, 40% chance of showers late in the afternoon with a risk of a thunderstorm, high 32. And Thursday, sunny, windy, and a high 31. On the roads, Highway 3, Kootenay Pass, road maintenance work, single lane alternating traffic. If you see anything I need to know about, text 250-368-1290.
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and David Bowie, Under Pressure. Good morning. You know what? No pressure here in my little bubble. You're welcome here without any pressure. No stress. We're just, hey, we're going to work, right? That's it. Going to work. Last day of school for some kids. Last week for others. So I think we'll get through without too much pressure and stress today, if you don't mind. Here's Rough Trade.

There is always a reason to be grateful or to celebrate. And I'm going to tell you some of the things that we have that we're going to celebrate coming up after the Pursuit of Happiness.

0: If you know a woman in engineering, please take them out for lunch today because we're celebrating International Women in Engineering Day. It is also a National Detroit-Style Pizza Day, square-cut pizza. Flamingo, Pink Flamingo Day, you know, the lawn ornaments, we're celebrating them. I like this one. Runner's Selfie Day. If you're out there for a jog somewhere, maybe doing a trail run, take a selfie and I'll post that up online. We got Typing Day today. And finally, it is Let It Go Day. How much stuff are you carrying from the past? They said this and I can't let it go. And, you know, you just hold on to these things. They don't even remember, probably, right? So today is all about letting that stuff go.
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We lost a true music legend. Clive Davis passed away at the age of 94 at his home in New York City on Monday. This man was one of the greats when it came to music. Even though he never sang a note, even though he never played an instrument, he could always find talent. He developed the paths of artists like Whitney Houston, Bruce Springsteen, Alicia Keys. The list goes on and on and on. He won 5 Grammy Awards, was inducted into the Rock and Roll Hall of Fame in 2000. There's biographies on him, documentaries. You should really watch them. They're quite amazing because he had such a great year. You know the song I Will Always Love You by Whitney Houston? David Foster sent that over as just a demo. Clive said, it's perfect. I'm submitting it. Foster was furious, said, absolutely not. That's just the demo. It's not ready. But Clive heard perfection, and of course, that's the song we all know and love now. So there'll never be ears like the one and only Clive Davis. And that's your showbiz news. I've been-

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1: I'm Greg Nesteroff. BC is launching 12 more regional hubs under a provincial program targeting repeat property offenders, including a hub for Nelson and Castlegar. The program launched a pilot in Nanaimo, Kelowna, and Nelson last fall. Nanaimo RCMP Inspector Donovan Tate says the program has helped address repeat offending in that city.
2: It brings agencies together to help address complex social issues in the city, such as addiction, homelessness, and that can all contribute to repeat offending in the first place.
1: The province says it's investing $16 million over 2 years in the program. Drug use is thought to be responsible for a fire at a home in West Trail this month. Regional Fire and Rescue says they're not completely sure, but the fire is believed to be accidental. It started in the bathroom of a home in the 1100 block of Green Avenue. It was put out quickly, but the home suffered significant damage. The first year of the new Glenmary Elementary School in Trail has been capped with a visit from the Premier.
3: Good to see you guys.
4: Good to see you.
3: Hi, see you later. Have a good day.
1: Students toured David Eby around and performed for him on ukulele. The school opened last fall. Eby's visit to the West Kootenay this week also includes stops in Nelson and Castlegar. J.L. Crow Secondary's valedictorian has delivered an address emphasizing togetherness. Taya Broman says the Trail High School's motto is Together in Learning, Together in Belonging, and her speech highlighted interconnectedness of the grad class with each other, their teachers, and the community.
5: My advice to the graduates was to really seize the day and to take every opportunity that's presented to them and live their lives to the fullest.
1: Broman also served as student body president this year and says she was honored to be chosen valedictorian. Police in Grand Forks are alarmed after catching three impaired drivers in 1 week. They say one was involved in a crash at 27th Street and Central Avenue and lost their license for 90 days. Another was found to have a blood alcohol reading that was four times over the legal limit. And a third landed their car in a flower bed near Gyro Park. RCMP say it's fortunate no one was seriously hurt. The province is looking for community input as it develops a new forest landscape plan for the Kootenay Lake region. Storm Lenny has details.
6: The plan aims to guide forestry activities across the area while also considering ecosystem health, wildfire risks, and community values. Residents can take part through an online survey open now until the end of August. There will also be community engagement events in Nelson, Caslow, and Creston throughout the summer. The feedback will help shape the final plan, which is expected in 2028.
1: And the Kokanee Creek Nature Center is celebrating a major milestone this summer. It's marking 50 years of outdoor education programming with a Canada Day birthday party, displays, and community events. Head naturalist Joanne Sidarius says the center has become a place where people gather to learn and connect with nature.
7: We're a place that attracts people that want to share their knowledge and their love of not just the outdoors, not just an ecosystem. Be part of nature. Remember that you're part of everything living.
1: She says the center's inviting former visitors, volunteers, and staff to stop by, share memories, and help celebrate the golden anniversary.
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9: Let's start off with baseball. Shane Bieber going to be on the mound tonight when the Toronto Blue Jays host the Houston Astros. The Jays won last night's opener 4-2 and have won five of their last six. In the WNBA last night, the Toronto Tempo dropped a 94-87 decision to the Atlanta Dream. With a loss, the Tempo are now at 8-9 in their inaugural season. Yesterday, Lionel Messi scored his 17th goal of his FIFA World Cup career, setting the all-time record for the tournament. The goal came 2 days before his 39th birthday. He would score again in Argentina's 2-0 win against Austria in Dallas. There's four games in the World Cup today, including a must-win Group L match at Toronto Stadium for both Panama and Croatia.
8: Summit weather.
9: Another sunny day today, high 32. Overnight, partly cloudy, lows of 11. Tomorrow, increasing clouds, 40% chance of showers late in the afternoon with a risk of a thunderstorm, high 32. And Thursday, sunny, windy, and a high 31. On the roads, Highway 3, Kootenay Pass, road maintenance work, single lane alternating traffic. If you see anything I need to know about, text 250-368-1290.
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6:38 Tuesday morning. Coming up, we're going to do a little trivia to make you smarter. Of course, that comes up after 7 o'clock. Anyway, good morning. Here's Andrew Allen and Loving You Tonight.

0: wish I could tell you it was like a 4 or 5 star kind of day, but it's not. It's another 2-star day like yesterday. And yesterday, was it that bad, really? They say you are a sensitive person, and you know this. Today, both the sun and Mercury are in your sign. However, Mercury is at odds with the moon, which fuzzies your logic because your analytical abilities are flooded with feelings. Yikes! Feelings! We don't want those to get in the way of logic. They say it's a poor day for important decisions. Good luck.
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0: yelling and screaming and telling him why it wasn't coming on film.
1: Pink Floyd, Some Money here on Summit. It's coming up to 10 before 7. Here's Platinum Blonde.

0: see, it was another perfect day yesterday. Love that temperature. It just fits perfectly for my body. And then I watched, you know, some of the news and see what's going on for our area. And I see the big fire that's going on over in the Lytton area. And I thought I'd better check in on what's going on for our Southeast Fire District. And so far, so great. We are doing terrific. And we will have more moisture coming in this weekend. So let's just all be careful until then. But yeah, this weekend we'll have a lot more rain moving in, which would be great. So we can have some hot weather and then we can have some rain. And then it's so weird. You go over to the east and what's happening over in Alberta, they're getting just so much rain. I was talking to my cousin who's a farmer over there and he was saying he was like, he'd only just seeded. And I'm like, that's like super late. He said, I know. It's been raining that much. They just haven't been able to get out into the fields and do the seeding. Yikes. Anyway, so just enjoy this perfect weather that we're experiencing here in our region.
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1: I'm Greg Nesteroff. BC is expanding a program targeting repeat property crime offenders. The program monitors people deemed at high risk of reoffending and aims to connect them with community supports. Public Safety Minister Nina Krieger says 12 more regional hubs will open across the province, including one for Nelson and Castlegar.
2: This approach ensures that the people who pose the greatest risk are held accountable while also addressing the underlying factors that led them to a life of crime.
1: The program has been piloted in Nelson since last fall. Investigators have an idea what caused this month's house fire in West Trail. Regional Fire Chief Dan Derby says while they can't be 100% sure, they believe it was likely accidental and related to drug use. The fire in the 1100 block of Green Avenue started in a bathroom. Paramedics assessed and treated two occupants on the scene. A special visitor at Trail's new Glenmary Elementary School. Premier David Eby got a tour from students.
3: Hi, everybody.
4: You're much taller than I thought you were.
3: I'm very tall. You know how tall I am? 6'7".
1: Hi! Eby joked that he appreciated the school's high ceilings. His visit to our area is also taking him to Castlegar today. The valedictorian of Trail's J.L. Crow Secondary is urging her peers to be fearless of trying new things. In her speech, Taya Broman told fellow grads they have very little to lose and so much to gain by seizing every opportunity presented to them. She says she also wanted to focus on a sense of togetherness.
5: Our school motto is actually together in learning, together in belonging. And without saying that, I really wanted to highlight that and talk about the interconnectedness of our graduating class with the teachers, with each other, with our community.
1: Broman will attend UBC this fall to study for a Bachelor of Arts in Geography, Environment, and Sustainability. Grand Forks RCMP have caught three drunk drivers in a single week. They say one incident involved a two-vehicle crash at 27th Street and Central Avenue. One driver's license was suspended for 90 days, and their vehicle was impounded. In another incident, police pulled someone over whose blood alcohol was four times the legal limit. And in the third case, a vehicle ended up lodged on a flower bed near Gyro Park. Kootenay Lake residents are being asked for input on a long-term forest plan covering roughly 1.2 million hectares of Crown land. Storm Lenny explains.
6: The province says the Kootenay Lake Forest Landscape Plan will help guide future forestry decisions while supporting biodiversity, watershed protection, and wildfire resilience. A public survey is open now until the end of August, with information sessions planned in Nelson, Creston, and Caslow this summer. Feedback will help shape the final plan, which is expected in 2028.
1: And the Kokanee Creek Nature Center is celebrating its golden anniversary this summer. It's marking 50 years of outdoor education programming with a Canada Day birthday party, historical photo displays, and opportunities for visitors to share memories. Head naturalist Joanne Sidarius says it's become a place families return to generation after generation.
7: We have people who come here who are grandparents, who brought their kids here, and now they're bringing their grandkids here. So there's an investment of love in this place, and people associate good times in their lives with this building.
1: Alongside anniversary celebrations, visitors can also take part in the Nature Center's summer lineup of naturalist talks, workshops, and guest presentations.
8: Summit Sports.
9: Let's start off with baseball. Shane Bieber going to be on the mound tonight when the Toronto Blue Jays host the Houston Astros. The Jays won last night's opener 4-2 and have won five of their last six. In the WNBA last night, the Toronto Tempo dropped a 94-87 decision to the Atlanta Dream. With a loss, the Tempo are now at 8-9 in their inaugural season. Yesterday, Lionel Messi scored his 17th goal of his FIFA World Cup career, setting the all-time record for the tournament. The goal came 2 days before his 39th birthday. He would score again in Argentina's 2-0 win against Austria in Dallas. There's four games in the World Cup today, including a must-win Group L match at Toronto Stadium for both Panama and Croatia.
8: Summit weather.
9: Another sunny day today, high 32. Overnight, partly cloudy, lows of 11. Tomorrow, increasing clouds, 40% chance of showers late in the afternoon with the risk of a thunderstorm, high 32. And Thursday, sunny, windy, and a high 31. On the roads, Highway 3, Kootenay Pass, road maintenance work, single lane alternating traffic. If you see anything I need to know about, text 250-368-1290.
8: Whoever said it's lonely at the top,
10: lonely at the top,
8: lonely at the top,
10: lonely at the top,
8: didn't have a playlist like this.

greatest from all the decades, eh? The Rolling Stones, Start Me Up here on Summits. Good morning, I'm Wayne. Get your phones ready. Some trivia to make you smarter coming up after Big Sugar.

0: It is time for a little trivia to make you smarter. Get your cell phones. You can text in a guess. According to a recent study, this is the item most likely to be sitting unused in your spare bedroom. What is it? This item most likely to be sitting unused in a spare bedroom. What do you think it is? 250-368-1290. First thing I thought of was the bed. If it's a spare bedroom, the bed. Turns out I'm wrong. Let's see what your guesses are.
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It's Hosier and Take Me to Church here on Summit, 19 after 7. So what is the most likely item that's sitting there unused in a spare bedroom? Somebody said ironing board. That's a great one. Yeah, don't use that very often. A lot of people saying alarm clocks, dressers, that kind of stuff. Nope, chairs. Spare chairs? No, that's not it either. So we got all kinds of different guesses on that, but then a bunch of people did get it right. 250-368-1290. What is it that's most likely to just be sitting there unused in a spare bedroom? The answer is coming up after Loverboy.

All right, here comes the answer. More guesses on, you know, what is it that's sitting in that spare bedroom, unused? Got people saying we got books. That's another good one as well. But Leah was the very first one who got it right and said exercise equipment. So everybody who said Abflex, treadmills, you are all correct as well. But congratulations, Leah. She was the very first one to say exercise equipment or exercise bike. That's the stuff that's sitting there in a spare room, sadly not being used. But it is summer, so hey, don't feel guilty about it. You can use it this winter, right? Thanks for playing Trivia to Make You Smarter.

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1: I'm Greg Nesteroff. BC is launching 12 more regional hubs under a provincial program targeting repeat property offenders, including a hub for Nelson and Castlegar. The program launched a pilot in Nanaimo, Kelowna, and Nelson last fall. Nanaimo RCMP Inspector Donovan Tate says the program has helped address repeat offending in that city.
2: It brings agencies together to help address complex social issues in the city, such as addiction, homelessness, and that can all contribute to repeat offending in the first place.
1: The province says it's investing $16 million over 2 years in the program. Drug use is thought to be responsible for a fire at a home in West Trail this month. Regional Fire and Rescue says they're not completely sure, but the fire is believed to be accidental. It started in the bathroom of a home in the 1100 block of Green Avenue. It was put out quickly, but the home suffered significant damage. The first year of the new Glenmary Elementary School in Trail has been capped with a visit from the Premier.
3: Good to see you guys.
4: Good to see you.
3: Hi, see you later. Have a good day.
1: Students toured David Eby around and performed for him on ukulele. The school opened last fall. Eby's visit to the West Kootenay this week also includes stops in Nelson and Castlegar. J.L. Crow Secondary's valedictorian has delivered an address emphasizing togetherness. Taya Broman says the Trail High School's motto is Together in Learning, Together in Belonging, and her speech highlighted interconnectedness of the grad class with each other, their teachers, and the community.
5: My advice to the graduates was to really seize the day and to take every opportunity that's presented to them and live their lives to the fullest.
1: Broman also served as student body president this year and says she was honored to be chosen valedictorian. Police in Grand Forks are alarmed after catching three impaired drivers in 1 week. They say one was involved in a crash at 27th Street and Central Avenue and lost their license for 90 days. Another was found to have a blood alcohol reading that was four times over the legal limit. And a third landed their car in a flower bed near Gyro Park. RCMP say it's fortunate no one was seriously hurt. The province is looking for community input as it develops a new forest landscape plan for the Kootenay Lake region. Storm Lenny has details.
6: The plan aims to guide forestry activities across the area while also considering ecosystem health, wildfire risks, and community values. Residents can take part through an online survey open now until the end of August. There will also be community engagement events in Nelson, Caslow, and Creston throughout the summer. The feedback will help shape the final plan, which is expected in 2028.
1: And the Kokanee Creek Nature Center is celebrating a major milestone this summer. It's marking 50 years of outdoor education programming with a Canada Day birthday party, displays, and community events. Head naturalist Joanne Sidarius says the center has become a place where people gather to learn and connect with nature.
7: We're a place that attracts people that want to share their knowledge and their love of not just the outdoors, not just an ecosystem. Be part of nature. Remember that you're part of everything living.
1: She says the center's inviting former visitors, volunteers, and staff to stop by, share memories, and help celebrate the golden anniversary.
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9: Let's start off with baseball. Shane Bieber going to be on the mound tonight when the Toronto Blue Jays host the Houston Astros. The Jays won last night's opener 4-2 and have won five of their last six. In the WNBA last night, the Toronto Tempo dropped a 94-87 decision to the Atlanta Dream. With a loss, the Tempo are now at 8-9 in their inaugural season. Yesterday, Lionel Messi scored his 17th goal of his FIFA World Cup career, setting the all-time record for the tournament. The goal came 2 days before his 39th birthday. He would score again in Argentina's 2-0 win against Austria in Dallas. There's four games in the World Cup today, including a must-win Group L match at Toronto Stadium for both Panama and Croatia.
8: Summit weather.
9: Another sunny day today, high 32. Overnight, partly cloudy, lows of 11. Tomorrow, increasing clouds, 40% chance of showers late in the afternoon with a risk of a thunderstorm, high 32. And Thursday, sunny, windy, and a high 31. On the roads, Highway 3, Kootenay Pass, road maintenance work, single lane alternating traffic. If you see anything I need to know about, text 250-368-1290.
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One Republic here on Summits. All right, birthday shout-outs to Shelly Vercello. Have a great birthday. You're celebrating with one of the original American Idol judges. Randy Jackson is 70. We got actress Frances McDormand, 69. The great director Joss Whedon is 62. We got Selma Blair, the actress, 54. Singer Jason Mraz is 49. And from Big Bang Theory, she played Bernadette. Melissa Rauch is 46.

0: Let's get over to AM Ford. We got Dan Ashman on the phone. Dan, what's happening in AM Ford M Plus today?
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0: Well, Basil called into the show yesterday to tell us all about the Can Jam Link Up, which is coming up in Castlegar this Sunday. Everybody is invited. This is going to be a great event. I mean, you got the ultimate Jamaican food music festival that returns with authentic Caribbean food, live reggae bands. We got some DJs coming in from all over the place as well. Family-friendly event. And Basil's all about helping community and sharing with community and benefiting local charities like Kerpa and Camp Coolery. So it's going on at the Millennium Park Ponds, 10 till 5 this Sunday. 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
1: I'm Greg Nesteroff. BC is expanding a program targeting repeat property crime offenders. The program monitors people deemed at high risk of reoffending and aims to connect them with community supports. Public Safety Minister Nina Krieger says 12 more regional hubs will open across the province, including one for Nelson and Castlegar.
2: This approach ensures that the people who pose the greatest risk are held accountable while also addressing the underlying factors that led them to a life of crime.
1: The program has been piloted in Nelson since last fall. Investigators have an idea what caused this month's house fire in West Trail. Regional Fire Chief Dan Derby says while they can't be 100% sure, they believe it was likely accidental and related to drug use. The fire in the 1100 block of Green Avenue started in a bathroom. Paramedics assessed and treated two occupants on the scene. A special visitor at Trail's new Glen Mary Elementary School. Premier David Eby got a tour from students.
3: Hi, everybody.
4: You're much taller than I thought you were.
3: I'm very tall. You know how tall I am? 6'7".
1: Hi! Eby joked that he appreciated the school's high ceilings. His visit to our area is also taking him to Castlegar today. The valedictorian of Trail's Jael Crow Secondary is urging her peers to be fearless of trying new things. In her speech, Taya Broman told fellow grads they have very little to lose and so much to gain by seizing every opportunity presented to them. She says she also wanted to focus on a sense of togetherness.
5: Our school motto is actually together in learning, together in belonging. And without saying that, I really wanted to highlight that and talk about the interconnectedness of our graduating class with the teachers, with each other, with our community.
1: Broman will attend UBC this fall to study for a Bachelor of Arts in Geography, Environment, and Sustainability. Grand Forks RCMP have caught three drunk drivers in a single week. They say one incident involved a two-vehicle crash at 27th Street and Central Avenue. One driver's license was suspended for 90 days, and their vehicle was impounded. In another incident, police pulled someone over whose blood alcohol was four times the legal limit. And in the third case, a vehicle ended up lodged on a flower bed near Gyro Park. Kootenay Lake residents are being asked for input on a long-term forest plan covering roughly 1.2 million hectares of Crown land. Storm Lenny explains.
6: The province says the Kootenay Lake Forest Landscape Plan will help guide future forestry decisions while supporting biodiversity, watershed protection, and wildfire resilience. A public survey is open now until the end of August, with information sessions planned in Nelson, Creston, and Caslow this summer. Feedback will help shape the final plan, which is expected in 2028.
1: And the Kokanee Creek Nature Center is celebrating its golden anniversary this summer. It's marking 50 years of outdoor education programming with a Canada Day birthday party, historical photo displays, and opportunities for visitors to share memories. Head naturalist Joanne Sidarius says it's become a place families return to generation after generation.
7: We have people who come here who are grandparents, who brought their kids here, and now they're bringing their grandkids here. So there's an investment of love in this place, and people associate good times in their lives with this building.
1: Alongside anniversary celebrations, visitors can also take part in the Nature Center's summer lineup of naturalist talks, workshops, and guest presentations.
8: Sports. Let's start off with baseball. Shane Bieber going to be on the mound tonight when the Toronto Blue Jays host the Houston Astros. The Jays won last night's opener 4-2 and have won five of their last six. In the WNBA last night, the Toronto Tempo dropped a 94-87 decision to the Atlanta Dream. With a loss, the Tempo are now at 8-9 in their inaugural season. Yesterday, Lionel Messi scored his 17th goal of his FIFA World Cup career, setting the all-time record for the tournament. The goal came 2 days before his 39th birthday. He would score again in Argentina's 2-0 win against Austria in Dallas. There's four games in the World Cup today, including a must-win Group L match at Toronto Stadium for both Panama and Croatia.
0: Summit weather.
8: Another sunny day today, high 32. Overnight, partly cloudy, lows of 11. Tomorrow, increasing clouds, 40% chance of showers late in the afternoon with the risk of a thunderstorm, high 32. And Thursday, sunny, windy, and a high 31. On the roads, Highway 3, Kootenay Pass, road maintenance work, single lane alternating traffic. If you see anything I need to know about, text 250-368-1290.
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impossible not to sing along with some Hall & Oates. Rich Girl is here driving in to work this morning. Hope you're having a great morning. Let's head to the danger zone. Maybe some feel that way going to work, right?

0: up tomorrow, Canada will be playing Switzerland. That game gets underway at noon. Now, you can sit and watch it by yourself, but why would you do that? Because Nelson is going to be celebrating with soccer, music, and community events going on. They got a grant from FIFA World Cup, and so they're going to have the big screens up at the Lakeside Park over by the soccer fields there, where we can all get together and watch it. It'll be one of those major viewing parties. It should be an absolute hoot. There's going to be sponsors, skills booths, food vendors, beer garden, all going on. This is going to be amazing. And free West Kootenay transit throughout the day, making it easier for everybody to get together all in Nelson. So it doesn't matter where you live. If you are off tomorrow, you'll want to be there. It should be just a great event. And then they're going to be celebrating Nelson Soccer Days. They got a great soccer community there. So that's going to continue through the week as well. So once again, that's going on tomorrow at noon at the Lakeside Soccer Fields in Nelson.
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For today's Smooth Criminal, let's go on a little road trip over to Germany. A man there called the emergency line, 911 if you will, claiming he'd been shot. Hey, they're not messing around. When they hear something like that, they are rushing over. The emergency crews and police arrived. They secured the house. They went in and they found the man. And he was okay. The only problem was he had a small spider bite on his arm. That's right, a spider bite. The man told police he made up the gunshot story so they would come as quickly as possible because he was scared of dying from the bite. Oh, man. That didn't go well after he told them that. He's in trouble, of course. But there you go. There's today's Smooth Criminal. It's

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1: I'm Greg Nesteroff. BC is launching 12 more regional hubs under a provincial program targeting repeat property offenders, including a hub for Nelson and Castlegar. The program launched a pilot in Nanaimo, Kelowna, and Nelson last fall. Nanaimo RCMP Inspector Donovan Tate says the program has helped address repeat offending in that city.
2: It brings agencies together to help address complex social issues in the city, such as addiction, homelessness, and that can all contribute to repeat offending in the first place.
1: The province says it's investing $16 million over 2 years in the program. Drug use is thought to be responsible for a fire at a home in West Trail this month. Regional Fire and Rescue says they're not completely sure, but the fire is believed to be accidental. It started in the bathroom of a home in the 1100 block of Green Avenue. It was put out quickly, but the home suffered significant damage. The first year of the new Glenmary Elementary School in Trail has been capped with a visit from the Premier.
3: Good to see you guys.
4: Good to see you.
3: See you later. Have a good day.
1: Students toured David Eby around and performed for him on ukulele. The school opened last fall. Eby's visit to the West Kootenay this week also includes stops in Nelson and Castlegar. J.L. Crow Secondary's valedictorian has delivered an address emphasizing togetherness. Taya Broman says the Trail High School's motto is Together in Learning, Together in Belonging, and her speech highlighted interconnectedness of the grad class with each other, their teachers, and the community.
5: My advice to the graduates was to really seize the day and to take every opportunity that's presented to them and live their lives to the fullest.
1: Broman also served as student body president this year and says she was honored to be chosen valedictorian. Police in Grand Forks are alarmed after catching three impaired drivers in 1 week. They say one was involved in a crash at 27th Street and Central Avenue and lost their license for 90 days. Another was found to have a blood alcohol reading that was four times over the legal limit. And a third landed their car in a flower bed near Gyro Park. RCMP say it's fortunate no one was seriously hurt. The province is looking for community input as it develops a new forest landscape plan for the Kootenay Lake region. Storm Lenny has details.
6: The plan aims to guide forestry activities across the area while also considering ecosystem health, wildfire risks, and community values. Residents can take part through an online survey open now until the end of August. There will also be community engagement events in Nelson, Caslow, and Creston throughout the summer. The feedback will help shape the final plan, which is expected in 2028.
1: And the Kokanee Creek Nature Center is celebrating a major milestone this summer. It's marking 50 years of outdoor education programming with a Canada Day birthday party, displays, and community events. Head naturalist Joanne Sidarius says the center has become a place where people gather to learn and connect with nature.
7: We're a place that attracts people that want to share their knowledge and their love of not just the outdoors, not just an ecosystem, be part of nature, remember that you're part of everything living.
1: She says the center's inviting former visitors, volunteers, and staff to stop by, share memories, and help celebrate the golden anniversary.
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9: Let's start off with baseball. Shane Bieber going to be on the mound tonight when the Toronto Blue Jays host the Houston Astros. The Jays won last night's opener 4-2 and have won 5 of their last 6. In the WNBA last night, the Toronto Tempo dropped a 94-87 decision to the Atlanta Dream. With a loss, the Tempo are now at 8-9 in their inaugural season. Yesterday, Lionel Messi scored his 17th goal of his FIFA World Cup career, setting the all-time record for the tournament. The goal came 2 days before his 39th birthday. He would score again in Argentina's 2-0 win against Austria in Dallas. There's 4 games in the World Cup today, including a must-win Group L match at Toronto Stadium for both Panama and Croatia.
8: Summit weather.
9: Another sunny day today, high 32. Overnight, partly cloudy, lows of 11. Tomorrow, increasing clouds, 40% chance of showers late in the afternoon with the risk of a thunderstorm, high 32. And Thursday, sunny, windy, and a high 31. On the roads, Highway 3, Kootenay Pass, road maintenance work, single lane alternating traffic. If you see anything I need to know about, text 250-368-1290.
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It's Madonna Material Girl on Summit. You know what? We're going to talk about some pretty cool things that would be neat to have, but they might just be a little bit expensive. And I'll explain after Janet Jackson.

0: always talk about how when I walk into somebody's house, if they have a record collection, it's always kind of cool. It's one of those things that you can go through and check out, and everybody reminisces about albums that you might have owned at some point, right? When you go to someone's house and you see what they have, because you always look around. How about this? Can you imagine walking into somebody's house and there they have, maybe in a corner, a lightsaber from the Empire Strikes Back movie? That would be amazing. And you look at it, and it's got the severed hand, the effects rig, and everything. Well, you could buy this if you want. If you want to have that one thing that everybody's going to talk about, it is actually up for auction. Might have to pull a little bit of extra money together because it's expected to make about $1 million, if not more. I guess so. That's a pretty rare piece from something that everybody will always remember, the movie The Empire Strikes Back. Some other things up for auction. You can get the handwritten lyrics of If I Fell by John Lennon, bidding starting at $500,000 on that one. And if you want to maybe get something a little bit less, the Wicked Witch hat worn by Margaret Hamilton from Wizard of Oz will be auctioned off. That's starting at only about $100,000. That's it. But still pretty cool to have in your house.
1: Summit.
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1: I'm Greg Nesteroff. BC is expanding a program targeting repeat property crime offenders. The program monitors people deemed at high risk of reoffending and aims to connect them with community supports. Public Safety Minister Nina Krieger says 12 more regional hubs will open across the province, including one for Nelson and Castlegar.
2: This approach ensures that the people who pose the greatest risk are held accountable while also addressing the underlying factors that led them to a life of crime.
1: The program has been piloted in Nelson since last fall. Investigators have an idea what caused this month's house fire in West Trail. Regional Fire Chief Dan Derby says while they can't be 100% sure, they believe it was likely accidental and related to drug use. The fire in the 1100 block of Green Avenue started in a bathroom. Paramedics assessed and treated two occupants on the scene. A special visitor at Trail's new Glen Mary Elementary School. Premier David Eby got a tour from students.
3: Hi, everybody.
4: You're much taller than I thought you were.
3: I'm very tall. You know how tall I am? 6'7".
1: Hi! Eby joked that he appreciated the school's high ceilings. His visit to our area is also taking him to Castlegar today. The valedictorian of Trail's J.L. Crow Secondary is urging her peers to be fearless of trying new things. In her speech, Taya Broman told fellow grads they have very little to lose and so much to gain by seizing every opportunity presented to them. She says she also wanted to focus on a sense of togetherness.
5: Our school motto is actually together in learning, together in belonging. And without saying that, I really wanted to highlight that and talk about the interconnectedness of our graduating class with the teachers, with each other, with our community.
1: Broman will attend UBC this fall to study for a Bachelor of Arts in Geography, Environment, and Sustainability. Grand Forks RCMP have caught three drunk drivers in a single week. They say one incident involved a two-vehicle crash at 27th Street and Central Avenue. One driver's license was suspended for 90 days, and their vehicle was impounded. In another incident, police pulled someone over whose blood alcohol was four times the legal limit. And in the third case, a vehicle ended up lodged on a flower bed near Gyro Park. Kootenay Lake residents are being asked for input on a long-term forest plan covering roughly 1.2 million hectares of Crown land. Storm Lenny explains.
6: The province says the Kootenay Lake Forest Landscape Plan will help guide future forestry decisions while supporting biodiversity, watershed protection, and wildfire resilience. A public survey is open now until the end of August, with information sessions planned in Nelson, Creston, and Caslow this summer. Feedback will help shape the final plan, which is expected in 2028.
1: And the Kokanee Creek Nature Center is celebrating its golden anniversary this summer. It's marking 50 years of outdoor education programming with a Canada Day birthday party, historical photo displays, and opportunities for visitors to share memories. Head naturalist Joanne Sidarius says it's become a place families return to generation after generation.
7: We have people who come here who are grandparents, who brought their kids here, and now they're bringing their grandkids here. So there's an investment of love in this place, and people associate good times in their lives with this building.
1: Alongside anniversary celebrations, visitors can also take part in the Nature Center's summer lineup of naturalist talks, workshops, and guest presentations.
8: Sports. Let's start off with baseball. Shane Bieber going to be on the mound tonight when the Toronto Blue Jays host the Houston Astros. The Jays won last night's opener 4-2 and have won five of their last six. In the WNBA last night, the Toronto Tempo dropped a 94-87 decision to the Atlanta Dream. With a loss, the Tempo are now at 8-9 in their inaugural season. Yesterday, Lionel Messi scored his 17th goal of his FIFA World Cup career, setting the all-time record for the tournament. The goal came 2 days before his 39th birthday. He would score again in Argentina's 2-0 win against Austria in Dallas. There's four games in the World Cup today, including a must-win Group L match at Toronto Stadium for both Panama and Croatia.
0: Summit weather.
8: Another sunny day today, high 32. Overnight, partly cloudy, lows of 11. Tomorrow, increasing clouds, 40% chance of showers late in the afternoon with the risk of a thunderstorm, high 32. And Thursday, sunny, windy, and a high 31. On the roads, Highway 3, Kootenay Pass, road maintenance work, single lane alternating traffic. If you see anything I need to know about, text 250-368-1290.
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It's Tuesday, the 23rd of June. The first typewriter using the QWERTY keyboard was patented. That was in 1868, the first commercially successful typewriter of its kind. 1960, the first contraceptive pill was made available to us common people. 1975, rocker Alice Cooper fell off stage when he was performing in Vancouver. He broke six ribs. 1976, the CN Tower, the world's tallest freestanding structure at the time, was built by Canadian National Railway, and it opened in downtown Toronto. In 1989, the movie Batman with Michael Keaton and Jack Nicholson premiered. And in 2018, 12 boys and their coach were stranded in that cave in Thailand after monsoon flooding. Remember that? Took 9 days for them to rescue them.

0: 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Welcome to the Can Jam Link Up, the Kootenays' ultimate Jamaican food and music festival. 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
3: Getting you ready for whatever the day brings.

So hard done by here on Summit. It is Summit Tuesday, which means we partnered up with the Royal Theater, of course. Popcorn and the movie. Not just any movie, the number one movie, Toy Story 5. That's what's playing at the Royal Theater, and there's two shows, one at 4 and one at 7. I would love for you to win some tickets. If you have not won anything in the last 30 days, well, you can text in your answer to win. You got to tell me, who are the actors playing Buzz Lightyear and Woody? That's it. The two big stars of the show, Buzz Lightyear and Woody. Who are the actors? Send me that and your name, and you're going to the movies. 250-368-1290. 250-368-1290 to tell me who the actors are.

0: ZZ Top on Summit. Hey, guess what? I met new texters. First time texting in a few different people that tried to get win their tickets. But sorry they didn't beat Debbie. She was the quickest one in and said, who are Buzz Lightyear and who's Woody? Well, Tim Allen and Tom Hanks, of course. And congratulations, Debbie. You're going off to the movie to check out Toy Story 5. 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And thanks for playing along.
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5: A

Rodeo, ending my time for this Tuesday. Thanks for your texts. Have yourselves an amazing day, and I'll chat with you again tomorrow. I'll leave you with Sam Roberts.

Robert Palmer, bad case of loving you. Doctor's office, sitting there waiting, passing the time, reading an old magazine. Some doctor's offices, they have really nice collections of vintage magazines. Do a little digging. You might find a People from summer 97. They don't make them like that anymore. Another place to find really cool old magazines, at a trailer park that has a laundry room facility, coin-operated laundry room. I can guarantee you'll find an Us Weekly from 2004 there. And nothing passes the time. Nothing gets you through a 30-minute tumble dry like some old celebrity news from 2004. Been there, done that. If I still had a trailer, I'd be doing it right now. Summit Middays with Chris Kuchar. Hoobastank, the reason.

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1: Got a lot of sports tourism going on right now in North America with hosting the World Cup of Soccer. Many people from other parts of the world are coming here, enjoying themselves, cheering on their team, enjoying the different foods. By the way, go Team Canada, Switzerland tomorrow at BC Place. But a lot of these fans from other parts of the world love the ranch dressing. So much so that the Transportation Security Administration had to issue a travel reminder to FIFA World Cup visitors that they can't pack large containers of ranch in their carry-on. 100 milliliters or less, that's the limit. That's the law. But they can put a large bottle of ranch dressing in checked baggage. So that's important to know.

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Going for a run, taking a selfie. Today's the day to do it. It's Runner Selfie Day, which can be challenging for those that are very picky about their selfies that demand perfection. They got to go through all of them as they're running. Like, no, my eyes closed on that one. Redo. Oh, my eyes have that red thing in the pupils. Sweat dripping down, bandana on, forced smile, gritted teeth through the pain of going for a run. Actually, keep that one. Use that one. In fact, use that for any sort of profile picture to do with work. That'll intimidate everybody.

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Last day of school just about here. Such a good feeling for students, for teachers, and those students. All the stuff they did throughout the year, they're going to take that out of the desk. It's going to go into the backpack. Backpack will be packed to the gills and brought home and put in the closet and forgotten about all summer long. But wait. Clean out the backpack first. There might be perishables in there. You forget about that. It's in the closet. And then during the summer, not fun. There's an aroma. What is it? Where's it coming from? What's going on? Yeah. Clean out the backpack. Got to put that on the final day of school to-do list.

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1: Some pet parents can get all judgy when it comes to what other pet parents have named their pet. According to a pet naming survey, 6 in 10 admitted to judging other people for what they've named their pets. What kind of name is that? Some will name their furry friends after food, 28%. Names like Meatball, Biscuit. 36% have given their four-legged friends human names, Jessica, Kevin. You ever meet a cat named Doug? That's a good name for a cat, Doug. Cats just seem like Dougs. 32% prefer pet names that stick to traditional names, Fido, Fluffy. 37% like to name their pets after pop culture icons. Have made the acquaintance of a few cats named Yoda lately. What's going on there? Yoda would also be a good name for a pug.
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They like to avoid the labels of sequel, reboot, and remake because it can be a sign, can be perceived as a sign of tired, old, recycled ideas. So now they're using terms like companion piece, new chapter, reimagining to make familiar stories feel fresh. Which is too bad. Reboot was such a good word. I'm going to keep using it, even if they want us to say reimagining.

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basketball and hockey done for the season, but a busy week for both of those sports. NBA draft, NHL draft coming up on the weekend. Canucks with the third pick. Canucks have made a few changes, more than a few, during the offseason, and hopefully the draft goes well this weekend. And for CFL, unfortunately, it was a loss for the Lions last Friday in Hamilton. The team got off to a rocky start in that game, but made it respectable and regrouping and getting set for their regular season home opener. And that game will be at Kelowna's Apple Bowl Saturday afternoon against the Stampeders.

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2: Students out looking for those summer jobs. 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Christopher Walken was a lion tamer. Sylvester Stallone worked as a lion cage cleaner. 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Knock, knock. Hey, look, it's Johnny Depp. You want to buy a pen? Yes. Odd celebrity jobs before they became famous. Hugh Jackman, party clown. Matthew McConaughey, chicken coop cleaner. Eventually wanted to graduate to lion cage cleaner like Sly Stallone, but, you know, he got fired. Bill Murray, hot chestnut vendor. Matt Damon, breakdancer. He earned extra money breakdancing. Sweet gig. Also with on the list, odd celebrity jobs. Sean Connery, coffin cleaner, before he became James Bond. He had the shop vac out and a couple of rags, a bottle of Mr. Clean. Getting the job done and paying the bills.

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1: I'm Storm Lenny. BC is launching 12 more regional hubs under a provincial program targeting repeat property offenders, including one for Nelson and Castlegar. The program launched a pilot in Nanaimo, Kelowna, and Nelson last fall. Nanaimo RCMP Inspector Donovan Tate says the program has helped address repeat offending in that city.
2: It brings agencies together to help address complex social issues in the city, such as addiction, homelessness, and that can all contribute to repeat offending in the first place.
1: The province says it's investing $16 million over 2 years into the program. Drug use is thought to be responsible for a fire at a home in West Trail this month. Regional Fire and Rescue say they're not completely sure, but the fire is believed to be accidental. It started in the bathroom of the home in the 1100 block of Green Avenue. It was put out quickly, but the home suffered significant damage. The first year of the new Glenmary Elementary School in Trail has been capped with a visit from the Premier.
3: Good to see you guys.
4: Good to see you.
3: See you later. Have a good day.
1: Students toured David Eby around and performed for him on ukulele. The school opened last fall. Eby's visit to the West Kootenay this week also includes stops in Nelson, Castlegar, and Fruitvale. J.L. Crow Secondary's valedictorian has delivered an address emphasizing togetherness. Taya Broman says the Trail High School's motto is Together in Learning, Together in Belonging, and her speech highlighted interconnectedness of the grad class with each other, their teachers, and the community.
5: My advice to the graduates was to really seize the day and to take every opportunity that's presented to them and live their lives to the fullest.
1: Broman also served as student body president this year and says she was honored to be chosen as valedictorian. Police in Grand Forks are alarmed after catching three impaired drivers in 1 week. They say one was involved in a crash at 27th Street and Central Avenue and lost their license for 90 days. Another was found to have a blood alcohol reading that was four times over the legal limit, and a third landed their car in a flower bed near Gyro Park. RCMP say it's fortunate no one was seriously hurt. The province is looking for community input as it develops a new forest landscape plan for the Kootenay Lake region. The plan aims to guide forestry activities across the area while also considering ecosystem health, wildfire risks, and community values. Residents can take part through an online survey open now until the end of August. There will also be community engagement events in Nelson, Caslow, and Creston throughout the summer. The feedback will help shape the final plan, which is expected in 2028. The Kokanee Creek Nature Center is celebrating a major milestone this summer. It's marking 50 years of outdoor education programming with a Canada Day birthday party, displays, and community events. Head naturalist Joanne Siderius says the center has become a place where people gather to learn and connect with nature.
6: We're a place that attracts people that want to share their knowledge and their love of not just the outdoors, not just an ecosystem, be part of nature, remember that you're part of everything living.
1: She says the center is inviting former visitors, volunteers, and staff to stop by, share memories, and help celebrate its golden anniversary.
0: Summit Sports.
1: It's day two of the GFI baseball tournament, opening with the Blackfins against the Studs, Bulldogs playing the Honkers, and wrapping up with the Merchants and the Gold Panners. Tonight will also be the Hall of Fame ceremony, celebrating some GFI legends. Meanwhile, Shane Bieber is set to make his season debut tonight. After having a few successful games rehabbing in the minors, the righty looks to pick up where he left off last season for the Blue Jays. And finally, the Edmonton Oilers have officially brought Mike Babcock back to the NHL. The controversial coach was fired from the Blue Jackets back in 2023 before the team even took the ice, after some questionable off-ice actions involving looking through players' phones. He has led the Red Wings to a Stanley Cup in 2008 and Team Canada to gold in the Olympics for 2010 and 2014.
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1: Single-lane traffic is still in effect over the Kootenay Pass from Salmon to Creston until 4 p.m. In our weather forecast, mainly sunny this afternoon with a high of 32, a few clouds tonight dropping down to 11, the chance of showers and a thunderstorm tomorrow afternoon with a high of 32 again, and the chance of showers dropping down to 14 for tomorrow night. I'm Storm Lenny.
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Dire Straits, Walk of Life. Oh, yeah, got to get up out of that chair, get those steps, hit that quota. It's important, but maybe not as important as we've been told all of these years. Because there's a new study that suggests that sitting too little may be just as risky as sitting too much. They followed 40,000 adults over 12 years and found the lowest risk of major cardiovascular events was linked to about 4 hours of sitting per day. People who sat less than 2 hours daily had a higher risk. So you've got to get your sit quota in 4 hours per day at least. We'll have to reprogram the fitness tracker to be a sit tracker now. To keep track of the sitting. You want to make sure you get the right amount. Because if you try to get up early, a sit tracker is going to go off and say, hey, buddy, you sit right back down in that recliner. You haven't hit your sit quota yet for today. So let's focus here and meet that goal.

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Summit Middays on Typewriting Day, a celebration of the anniversary of the granting of a patent to Christopher Scholl's 1868 typewriters. You know who has a huge collection of typewriters? The star of the number one movie at the box office right now, Toy Story 5, Tom Hanks. 300 vintage typewriters. He's quite the collector. You know who else knows a thing or two about old typewriters? The lead vocalist for the legendary AC/DC tribute band, BC/DC. Cool people love typewriters.

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1: Oh, look out. It's time for some cringe. Just a little bit of cringe needs to be discussed at this point. Because Yahoo Life asked Gen Z to put together their personal cringe lists. And some of the items on Gen Z's cringe lists are surprising and slightly fascinating. Carly calling ChatGPT chat. Using TikTok as your only news source. Gen Z cringe lists. Logan, not having a bed frame. And then there's Zach, running shoes and jeans. That hurts, Zach. Really hurts. And then Ben, Gen Z cringe list. Couple of things. People who only like chicken tenders and those people who call chicken tenders tendies unironically.

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5: Jimmy Kimmel will take 2 months off from hosting his late night talk show. He said, quote, "I hope you're paying attention this summer because I will be taking the next 2 months off, this time voluntarily." He has quite a few guest hosts lined up to fill in, including Tiffany Haddish, Jelly Roll, Coleman Domingo, and Rosie O'Donnell. In Candy News, you know the rock and roll story about Van Halen's tour rider that called for bowls of M&Ms backstage with all the brown ones removed. Now brown M&Ms are being removed from existence. They're relaunching the candy this summer without artificial dyes, but the switch to natural coloring means goodbye blue and goodbye brown. The Madonna biopic, they were working on that, then things fell apart. What happened? Madonna has spoken, saying, quote, "We had a falling out, me and the movie company, regarding budget. I've had an extraordinary life. I've had a huge life, so I needed a big budget. You know what I mean?"

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One of these days, they have to get up there first. The plan is to have it built by 2032. 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A $1 million deposit to secure your room on the moon hotel. 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Yeah, I'm going to be that annoying guy in the commercial when the moon hotel is built, making fun of the other guy that paid the full price.

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1: Vacation, thinking about it a lot, can't help it. And that's okay. And how one prefers to spend their vacation says a lot about a person. You've got those that use vacation as a means to rest, unplug, relax. And then those that are sightseeing, new experiences, adventure, going all out, want to do everything. According to a vacation survey, adventurous travelers tend to make stronger, lasting memories. They report fewer regrets about their vacations than those who usually go for rest and relaxation. Although, more than one-third of these more active travelers say they don't get enough rest while away. See, these active adventurers on vacation, what they need to do is have a beach day, a day where they lay on the beach and read a bad book. There's nothing more relaxing than that.

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0: Twisted Sister, we're not going to take it. This just popped into my head. The music video, the dad, not a rock and roll fan.
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0: With the amp turned up to 11, right? Way to go, kid. Summit Middays with Chris Kuchar. Pardon the little stroll down music video memory lane. Just had to do it. And thanks for hanging out. I hope you have a good one.

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And that's some Van Halen kicking off your afternoons with Andrea. Happy 2 o'clock. Hope you're enjoying another gorgeous day out there. It's nice and warm out and beautifully sunny. We got Bon Jovi to keep up that good energy here on Summit.

Hey, it's Afternoons with Andrea. Hope you're enjoying this gorgeous Tuesday so far. And one of my favorite ways to spend a sunny day like this is just to walk around a random neighborhood in town. And the one theme I'm noticing about houses with really nice gardens is that the rose bushes are at their peak. It is smelling so nice. Just from the street, you can smell it. And a lot of people have sunflowers sprouting already too, which is just so cheery. Sunflowers are one of my favorites, especially as we near summer. So if you want to go for a little walk, let me know what flowers you see.

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That's Heaven Coming Down by the Tea Party here on Kootenays Summit Radio. In my opinion, there's nothing like the good old classics, but new music is always fun and refreshing too, especially into the summer season. And to bless us with some great new songs, Olivia Rodrigo recently released a brand new album. And personally, I love it. I've listened to it way too many times, considering it's only been like 10 days. I know all the words already, but just following that massive album release, she has made another massive announcement, debatably bigger than the album. It's involving a lot of artists that you probably grew up listening to, so stay tuned and I'll tell you more.

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Afternoons with Andrea. And just 10 days after Olivia Rodrigo releases a brand new album, she announces something debatably bigger. She is starting her own festival, and it's all for charity. Okay, so the whole shtick is that it's 100% an all-woman lineup, and all the net proceeds will go to charities dedicated to advancing and advocating for women and girls. So she said the lineup is absolutely insane and full of her heroes and friends. So who's going to perform other than Olivia? Well, we'll hear from Chapel Roan, Cat's Eye, Doechii, and some people we grew up with as well. People like Stevie Nicks and our Canadian queen, Sarah McLachlan, have agreed to perform at this festival. So it's really special. And Olivia also said she firmly believes that joy, community, and music can be the drivers of meaningful change. And she hopes this festival will be just that. So if you want to grab some tickets, they're available online now with a pre-sale code on the new website for Daisy Chain Fields. That's the name of the festival. So here's Sarah McLachlan, a little preview of what she might perform.

0: Summit.
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Summit Radio. That was Crowded House with Don't Dream It's Over. Definitely don't dream it's over because it's only beginning. This weekend is the Can Jam Link Up in Castlegar, the big event we wait for all year. It's authentic Caribbean food. There's going to be live reggae bands, family-friendly fun, like little board games and stuff. It's so cute. And all of the proceeds are benefiting local charities. So there's Camp Coolery in Nelson, as well as CERPA, our Kootenai Emergency Response Physicians Association, which is a fully volunteer-run organization committed to helping emergency situations in the Kootenays. So, Millennium Park Ponds in Castlegar all day. Make sure to check it out. Can Jam Link Up 2026.

You know what blows my mind time and time again? How such a small piece of land can give you such a bounty of whatever you want to grow. Like, I'm talking vegetables, berries, fruits, and also flowers. Literally anything. And it all only takes a little piece of your yard. And I have a pretty small garden, but it's doing very well so far this year. Some beautiful spinach and lettuce that's already been harvested, and tons of strawberries. I'm very proud of my strawberry plants this year. They were kind of a rescue plant, and they've done so incredibly well over the years that I'm just very proud to have so many bowls of fresh garden strawberries in my fridge right now. But are you growing a garden, and have you harvested anything yet? Flowers too. I'd love to hear what you're growing. Shoot me a text at 551-7641.

It's Afternoons with Andrea, and this is the perfect time of year to talk about our gardens. What are you growing so far? Well, we got a text from Chris, and he said he's had this idea for a while, and this year, he's finally doing it. He's growing tons and tons of beans, not just to eat, but kind of an ornamental thing. He has a trellis in his yard that he's growing these bean vines over, and he's just going to kind of let them go, and they'll get massive, but he said he's excited for, like, the ornamental part, which is true because bean plants have the most beautiful flowers, too. They're, like, purplish with white. I don't know. I love bean flowers, so that's a really cool idea. Love it. And we got another text from Sarah. She said, this year, I'm adding a bird bath to my yard. I hope the birdies like it, and I'm super excited to watch them enjoy it and bathe. That sounds so cute. A bird bath is always the perfect addition to any garden. So that's a good choice there. Text me at 250-551-7641. What are you growing this year?

0: Summit.
1: It was like totally the raddest decade. The 80s where girls just wanted to have fun. Mile high hairspray bangs were gnarly. And pop stars were like total gods.
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6: She'll make you laugh, make you think. 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

another sunny day means another great day for plants to keep growing happily. And we're talking about what we're growing in our gardens this year. Anything from fruit and veggies to flowers. And we got another text from Martin. He said, this year, I took a large section of my lawn out, so I'm really excited to put in a bunch of new perennials. To start it off, I've picked out a pink rose bush, hydrangeas, some catmint, sage, salvia, and my favorite, a plum tree. That sounds amazing. Landscaping is so exciting because you can fully customize it exactly how you want. And each year it'll grow more and establish more. And I'm very excited for you. Those are some great choices. And our pollinators will love those, especially the salvia and the catmint. They're just going to flock to it. So you'll probably see tons of butterflies and bees. I'm excited for you. That's awesome. Thanks for texting in.

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0: It's time to get on down to AM Ford and AM Plus. Dan Ashman's on the phone. Dan, what's going on today?
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Avicii to wake you up on this Tuesday afternoon. It is Afternoons with Andrea, and I got a treat for you next. Some Amanda Marshall. She's quite the Canadian legend, and her songs are always so groovy and fun. But one thing you might not have known about her is that most of her music was made when she was really young. In fact, this song is from her first album when she was just 24 in 1995. So she actually stepped away from the music industry for a while. Amanda Marshall had some, you know, legal battles with her manager and label disputes. And then, of course, the intensity of touring and the demands of the fast-pacedness of the music industry. She just felt like she didn't have the creative freedom that she wanted. So she is touring again now that she's got things on her own terms and the success of her music. So if you want to see her, she is performing in West Kelowna this August at Mission Hill Family Estate Winery. Some wine and Amanda Marshall, count me in.

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1: I'm Storm Lenny. A man is believed to have drowned in the Columbia River at Castlegar. RCMP Staff Sergeant Chris Clark says they received reports Sunday evening of someone in the water in distress.
2: So search and rescue, local fire department, as well as police conducted extensive search efforts using boats and drones. However, the man is yet to be located and is believed to have been washed away down the river.
1: Clark says a backpack thought to belong to the man was found along the shore. Police think they know who the victim is, but haven't released his name. Two bodies have been discovered up a logging road south of Fauquier. Nacusp RCMP say they don't suspect foul play. They discovered that a vehicle had burned on Tate Creek Forest Service Road, and they found the body of a man nearby who appeared to have suffered burns prior to his death. They also found the body of a woman in the area that didn't have any obvious injuries. Police say the victims have been tentatively identified, but no information has been released about them. After 8 years in local government, Creston Mayor Arnold DeBoone won't be seeking re-election this fall. DeBoone served one term on council before being elected mayor in 2022. He says his decision to retire wasn't a hard one.
3: When I got into local government, I decided that I would serve for two terms, and my two terms are up. I really have enjoyed my time, and it's been an honor and a privilege, but it's time for me to go to other things.
1: So far, the race to replace DeBoone includes just one candidate, Councillor Denise Dumas, who announced her bid for the town's top job last week. FortisBC says large customers like AI data centers are subject to extra scrutiny. Energy Solutions Manager Jason Wolf says they consider many factors before agreeing to provide

0: hour?
1: We look at the cost to connect the customer. We look at the revenue they're going to bring on, and we ensure that we're able to continue serving the existing customers and they're not going to be harmed by the addition of this new large customer.
0: Wolf says in some cases, large consumers have to provide their own infrastructure. FortisBC has a few data centers in its service area, including one at Christina Lake. Forest advocates gathered in Nelson Tuesday to call on Premier David Eby to increase protections for old growth forests. Organizer Rita Corcoran says the group wanted to use Eby's visit to the region this week to deliver that message directly.
2: We feel disappointed in the leadership. We feel very upset in the direction that the Ministry of Forests is taking the forestry industry in BC right now. And we wanted to be able to give that message directly.
0: She says protesters are concerned the province has failed to follow through on recommendations from the Old Growth Strategic Review. More than 140 people attended the demonstration, but were unable to speak with Eby. Soccer fans in Nelson will have a chance to take in international FIFA action on the big screen tomorrow afternoon as Lakeside transforms into footy fever. Kootenay Central MLA Brittany Anderson says the event is a natural fit for a community with a strong soccer culture.
3: Well, Nelson is an incredible soccer town. I mean, you go to Lakeside on a Saturday and it is just buzzing with kids and families, and so many of our young people and adults take part.
0: The event kicks off at 11:30 ahead of a noon viewing of Canada versus Switzerland. And for those looking to attend, transit and handy dart services will be free throughout the entire West Kootenay system that day.
4: Sports.
0: The GFI baseball tournament will be having a Hall of Fame ceremony later tonight. Many legends have already been celebrated, like former player Addison Walker, who had a perfect ERA of 0.0 last year, and Mitchell Jackman, who had a batting average of 714 in the same year. Meanwhile, Shane Bieber is set to make his season debut tonight. After a few successful games rehabbing in the minors, the righty looks to pick up where he left off last season for the Blue Jays. And finally, the Edmonton Oilers have officially brought Mike Babcock back to the NHL. The controversial coach was fired from the Blue Jackets in 2023 before the team even took the ice after some questionable off-ice actions involving looking through players' phones. He has led the Red Wings to a Stanley Cup in 2008 and Team Canada to gold in the Olympics for 2010 and 2014.
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5: On the roads. On Highway 3 in West Creston, there's single-lane alternating traffic on the Kootenay River Bridge between 6 a.m. to 8 p.m. every day for the rest of the week. Also on Highway 3 over the Kootenay Pass, watch for single-lane alternating traffic and delays up to 20 minutes between 7 a.m. and 4 p.m. for road maintenance. In tonight's forecast, a couple clouds with a low of 11. Tomorrow, a high of 32 with a 40% chance of showers and risk of thunderstorms in the afternoon. The rain continues Wednesday night for a low of 14, but clears for a sunny 31 high Thursday.
4: A little bit of this.

Eye of the Tiger by Survivor, one of the most classic sporting event songs you will ever hear. And speaking of sporting events, FIFA is in full swing right now, and tomorrow is a pretty big game for Canada. We're against Switzerland. Currently, we're both in the top two spots of Group B. If we can tie up the game or win, we'll secure top place in Group B and move on. So that's really exciting. But we're going to see the game at Lakeside Park in Nelson tomorrow. So FIFA has officially chosen Nelson as a stop for Canada Celebrates, which is really fun. So they're going to set up like these massive screens, or I don't know how it's going to work, but it's going to be cool, where we can all watch for free at Lakeside Park and just celebrate while watching this game at noon. It's going to be really cool and free, family friendly. It's great. The Nelson Soccer Association is really proud to be putting this on. So there's free transit and everything from like Castlegar to Caslow, even all the way up to Nicusp. So even if you're out of town, it's definitely going to be fun and worth a stop to Nelson.

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1: Hey, it's Afternoons with Andrea, and honestly, one of my favorite things in the world is fruit. Any kind of fruit, I probably love it. And it's really the season of fruit right now. Lots of cherry trees are starting to get cherries. I actually had my first cherry of the year yesterday, and it was like heaven. So I thought we'd talk about fruit for today's Mythbusters. Let's see if you can guess if this is a myth or fact. Sweeter fruits are higher in sugars. Stay tuned to the answers coming up on Summit after Nickelback, but first, let's enjoy some Coldplay.

0: You've heard it. You believed it. But is it actually true?
1: Is it really so hard to believe?
0: Let's find out on Mythbusters.
2: Myth or fact? Sweeter fruits are higher in sugar. This is a myth. Sweetness doesn't automatically mean sugars. It can be surprising, but some of the most sweet-tasting fruits in the world are naturally very low in sugar. Like, take strawberries or watermelon, for example. They're both very sweet, but only 7 grams per cup of sugar in strawberries. And watermelon, it's only got 10 grams of sugar due to its massive water content, of course. So, myth busted. Sweeter fruit does not mean higher in sugar.

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don't look back in anger. 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They're actually not, though, now that they're finally inducted, added to the list of many legendary names over the years. 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Next up, we have a band who blew up the Bailey with some exhilarating songs. Our favorite Canadians, Chilliwack.

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1: 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I was born again in Dixieland. 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
1: I'm Storm Lenny. A man is believed to have drowned in the Columbia River at Castlegar. RCMP Staff Sergeant Chris Clark says they received reports Sunday evening of someone in the water in distress.
2: So search and rescue, local fire department, as well as police conducted extensive search efforts using boats and drones. However, the man is yet to be located and is believed to have been washed away down the river.
1: Clark says a backpack thought to belong to the man was found along the shore. Police think they know who the victim is, but haven't released his name. Two bodies have been discovered up a logging road south of Fauquier. Nacusp RCMP say they don't suspect foul play. They discovered that a vehicle had burned on Tate Creek Forest Service Road, and they found the body of a man nearby who appeared to have suffered burns prior to his death. They also found the body of a woman in the area that didn't have any obvious injuries. Police say the victims have been tentatively identified, but no information has been released about them. After 8 years in local government, Creston Mayor Arnold DeBoon won't be seeking re-election this fall. DeBoon served one term on council before being elected mayor in 2022. He says his decision to retire wasn't a hard one.
3: When I got into local government, I decided that I would serve for two terms, and my two terms are up. I really have enjoyed my time, and it's been an honor and a privilege, but it's time for me to go to other things.
1: So far,